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1: 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It's like you've bottled my childhood.
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1: Lows dip down to about 51 overnight under clear skies. Winds out of the south, 8 to 15 miles per hour. Daytime highs approaching 71 Tuesday, mainly clear skies. Lows around 48 Tuesday night, clear skies. Clear skies and dry Wednesday, clouds on the increase by Thursday. Mid-60s Wednesday, low 60s by Thursday. That's your forecast. I'm Staff Meteorologist Paul Trombley. Right now, 55.
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1: Lows level off around 51 overnight under clear skies. Southerly winds 8 to 15 miles per hour. Daytime highs approaching 71 Tuesday, mainly clear skies. Lows dip down to about 48 Tuesday night, mainly clear skies. Mainly sunny Wednesday with daytime highs approaching 65, 62 Thursday. That's your forecast. I'm staff meteorologist Paul Trombley. Currently, it's 52 degrees.
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0: 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Trevor Seaman is here from United Community Bank. Trevor, good morning.
1: Good morning, Dave. How are you?
0: Good. And you?
1: Good. Really good.
0: Yeah? You excited about the week coming up here? We're in our first full week of October.
1: It's starting to feel like it, too.
0: Yeah.
1: Leaves are changing, a little crisp in the air. Last week, we like to ride our bikes to school, me and my son, and he stepped outside, and he said, Dad, it feels like it's going to snow today. I was like, let's...

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Little Van Halen on the links. 99.5. 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We'll all be at the Detroit Lakes High School. 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Come on in. Things run until 1. All kinds of great activities. If you'd like more information about it, text the keyword KIDS to 847-2001. We'll send you a link with all the details. It's the Kids and Parents Expo, Saturday at 10 a.m. at Detroit Lakes High School Gymnasium.